0: 96.5 Radio Disney.
1: They say the holy water's watered down, and this town's lost its faith. Our colors will fade eventually, so if our time is running now, day after day, we'll make the mundane a masterpiece. Oh my, my, oh my, my love, I take one look at you, you're taking me out.

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1: 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Our colors will fade eventually, so if our time is running out, day after day, we'll make the mundane a masterpiece. Oh my, my, oh my, my love, I take one look at you, you're taking me

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1: 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Our colors will fade eventually, so if our time is running out,

Hey everybody, it's Nick Jonas. And this is my radio. Radio Disney.